0: Es radio. Es música.
1: He went away and you hung around and bothered me every night. And when I wouldn't go out with you.

reach out to me over distance. And I could feel the wind from the leaves. I see the clouds. I feel the ocean beneath my feet. And I'm home again. It requires an ability to judge distance. The airplane flies high, turns left.